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1: 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I took a bag in Flavin Shop. Ginamolola, I chat to bags. You're killing your bags over safari. Traveling bags, tourism bags, laptop bags, school bags. Bags, you didn't get a jaw, can I pull up a pat? Naraka in Flavin Shop, Tinny. We will back and get a water bear matching.
2: 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A beer a rio.
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2: Pleasure to have you here, Ambassador Olarotunu. Everyone knows the leader, everyone knows the diplomat, but we want to get to know you a bit better today. We're going to just do short questions, quick answers, no overthinking it, and yeah, we just want to know you a little bit better. So, early bird or night owl?
3: I'm both.
2: And what's more important, trust or talent?
3: Trust for me.
2: Oh. And if you weren't in public service, what would you be?
3: I'd be a teacher and a writer.
2: What makes you proud to be Ugandan?
3: Ugandans are good people fundamentally. They're good people. We've had a raw deal in terms of our history, but fundamentally we are good people. And I'm proud to be the product of this land and the product of this people. My education, my teachers, my friends are all I've been from here, so this place shaped me and produced me, largely speaking. So the world is interested in this man today is largely credit to Uganda and Ugandans.
2: Yes. But that's it for the quick fire. We're going to just delve a bit deeper. I think the first question would be, when you got the call, what was the very first thought that crossed your mind?
3: I was taken aback because, as you know, the last several years I've been buried deep in the Ugandan countryside, working on rebuilding, resurrecting, restoring a society that is hopelessly and radically broken as a result of two decades of war. That's where I've been buried. So I wasn't thinking of this. I wasn't planning this. I wasn't particularly looking for this when the telephone calls began and to reach out. Where are you? What are you doing? How come we can't even see you? What is preoccupying you where you are? And initially, I didn't take them too seriously. But as they built up, more consistent, people who are serious, people who I respect, leaders who are important, began to echo the same sentiments. I then decided, well, I should reflect on this. I should be responsible and take it seriously. And following some discussion and reflection, I came to the same conclusion as they, that indeed my experience, my talents, what I've done and my track record offers something relatively unique for the international community. Wow. So I then said, yes. Certainly, I hope to, God willing, if I'm elected Secretary General, I want my experience at the community local level, where the rubber meets the road. I want that experience to inform what we do at the United Nations. There shouldn't be a disconnect. Very, very important.
0: Meno lebono madon maular tun tenokne kipeni pedungwe kaitam gamo yoyot.
1: 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No overthinking. 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
2: Hello, big man. 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
0: What a fool, you get a new one.
2: The last thing is a lot of people who are there. I'm going
0: to be a good one.
2: I'm
0: going to be a good one. I'm going to be a good one. I'm going to be a good one.
2: I'm going to be a good one. So I'm lemon for a dear team of pay, my rum and a dear name, at least Domo Bedo, Domo Caro.
0: Yes.
2: I don't care about one, actually. One, surely one, you have a funny thing, or cut your own wire, okay? Don't get a cell when you come to the dear mother's bed.
0: No, genetic, very negative.
2: Lemon for the dear, no, give mom again a dear to you and a car. When I can, we must let go car.
0: All right.
2: That's why I was very
0: strong attack. 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
2: hello
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0: man nga ki paluo
2: Emmanuel
0: what my bad what for all right Dar mukene kany alo rapa.
2: Hello.
1: Yes.
2: Big brother pool.
1: What a fool you been?
2: Man with bad camera skills for a year.
0: Man ngaki kwene?
2: Midtown country, but the town country.
0: But the town?
2: The bad camera skills for a year.
0: Oh, won't come but did before it was
2: well.
0: Avoyo. Yes, yes. 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
0: Put your card on my
1: life.
0: But then, down my pool, why didn't you rear your nature? No, well, you can put you and me to the phone, never get my pool. But down my kid, come with your dharma taking aid.
1: And then, no.
0: When we were married, young woman, being a car, I'm a politics, being all gaming, all again.
1: All right.
0: Even a battle with TNA, you've been a swimmer. This is now international.
2: Yes.
0: You no longer know local politics, man. No longer being on the door again. Acquire we kunu. We are Uganda. The president no seven the door is silent. Again, call Lara. We no Lara. We see. It is look more than that. It is stop. Impact the building.
1: All right.
0: At that moment, any energy, one no leg, boom, a bear. Lara, but all the people that it be actually, probably be Uganda, probably be Africa. Don't be that it
2: be
0: international community.
1: Right.
0: Kaya ni winyo chao ki loka Gaza, loka Kalagin ti ye, loka Iran. 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
0: 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Big in nature, young Macarama.
1: For the trial.
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0: grab that back and judge us. Who more a dog or menu menu can rub your tina and a dog who tear and carry memory can get a flash Jesus. I'm a virus for mouth. It said catching a touch us, no menu can talk with a good. A wire skin bats for the law and loss. Okay, catching a chimp for the law and loss. 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A guy, me like a car. 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Menu can jump with a make a pimal. And that ticket, you are ticket, you take it.
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0: State Operation in Tapak Sub-County, Moroto District. The operation was conducted on Wednesday, August the 26th this year in Nakwanga Parish by an intelligence team supported by the Anti-Stock Theft Unit Defense Forces. Police identified the suspects as Loko Limoi, Lokomolo from Didi Village and Loyomo Lokorilem from Motia Village. Security said Loko Limoi was found with an SMG number 15004, while Loyomo possessed another bearing serial number 08897, neither firearm at ammunition. Mount Moroto Regional Police Spokesperson Mike Longole commended residents for supporting efforts to recover illegal weapons and warn gun holders to surrender them voluntarily. The operation is part of intensified security forces' efforts in Karamoja to curb cattle raids and avoid violent crime. This is Rapa FM live from Padeka Town Council along Latanya Road. The local government leaders have supported the government's intensified fight against corruption but called for investigation and prosecutions to follow established laws and procedures. Uganda Urban Authorities Association Secretary General Francis Barabanawe said corruption remains a serious challenge in local government, but suspects should be properly investigated before disciplinary or criminal action is taken. He urged authorities to strengthen existing accountability institutions rather than bypassing them. The call comes amid a nationwide crackdown on corruption following President Yoweri Museveni's directive to eliminate the graft in local government. Ohima City Clerk Edward Luanga supported the campaign but advocated preventive systems to reduce opportunities for bribery. Meanwhile, Mubende Municipality Mayor Sekizivu called for better training of political leaders to strengthen oversight of technical officials. MPs also raised concern about weak accountability mechanism and corruption allegation involving public services. The government has urged employers and workers to make occupational safety and health a daily priority as Uganda pursues rapid economic growth. The call comes ahead of the East African Community Occupational Safety and Health Conference 2026, scheduled for August 27th to the 28th in Kampala, under the theme Building Resilient and Inclusive Workplaces for Formal and Informal Economies. Minister of Gender, Labour and Social Development, Lieutenant General Henry Tumukunde said Uganda's growing labor force requires stronger protection to reduce workplace injuries and death. He said inspection increased from fewer than 900 in 2020 to more than 1,000 in 2025, while workplace registrations rose to over 1,800 last year. Government is also developing a national safety profile and finalizing regulations under the amended Occupational Safety and Health Act.
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0: Police in Zimbabwe have arrested a district official over the sinking of a government-run ferry on Lake Kariba that killed at least 97 people. The 49-year-old district coordinator for the Rural Infrastructure Development Agency appeared in court and remains in custody, facing a culpable homicide charge. The ferry capsized in bad weather on August 11 while carrying more than 150 passengers, despite being authorized to carry only 90 people. At least 30 children under 10 were among those killed, while 77 people were rescued. Lake Kariba, which borders Zimbabwe and Zambia, is the world's largest man-made lake by volume. The ferry provides an important transport link between Kariba town and remote communities. The disaster has raised concern over the overcrowding and safety standards. This is Rapa FM.
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4: Right, now we need to play the weekend, kill

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0: but carry choice do and come with him a diet of a journey
1: put it out will be eating me when I'm a chimney pian dilu pumu can I'm a guap no ticket love in your care you got here
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1: That way. 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
0: I'll go cut the opinion, Gerard. 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Authority, it is not being known anything.
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1: Well, on radio, food there, we take a medic double play. I think we're going to get a chill my line. 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
1: Tu m'as dit.
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1: 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Tu m'as dit.
2: I'm not going to be able to do it.
1: Down for the line team, but we're going to work that team recaps for no and you will be chill. My wife, you know, man, in any dark to you, our nan or dark look make you a banner catch up before long. 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
3: No, a nano, mano, how matches is banner, mano, kicking, I will be better to be car, banner, make one, no, burrito, quarter, kick,
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1: 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Again, Dari.
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1: 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Oh, for you, immaculate.
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1: 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I bet, you're a little. 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